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0: 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How did they go from top of the rock to rock bottom?
1: Denver, you are the greatest crowd we've ever had. 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

0: Looking at some Leonard Skinner's sniff diet. Use your nose to lose weight. In some sense, stimulate appetite. But researchers say the smell of olive oil, garlic, green apples, bananas, fennel, and grapefruit can actually curb your urge to eat.
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0: That is John Parr, St. Elmo's Fire. Just hear where Jimmy Kimmel going to step away from late night television for a couple months. He needs a break. He's going to have different people fill in for him, including longtime comedian Rosie O'Donnell.
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0: Eddie Money shaking here with Jack Kelly. Rolling Stones. These guys just keep doing it. Foreign Tongues is their new album coming out later. And they got involved with the World Cup soccer with merchandise. And now they're teaming up with NASCAR for a line of officially licensed co-branded NASCAR merchandise, including T-shirts, a sweatshirt, and a signature racing jacket.
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I Can't Drive 55. Need something to stream? Coming up, I'll tell you the top five streaming shows on streaming devices everywhere.

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Queen and David Bowie under pressure. I'm Maria Dance, and it looks like he made it to 100. And coming up, the secret to longevity from Mel Brooks. Right now, it's Aerosmith back in the saddle.

0: play songs from a time when the only game you could play on your phone was called pranking.
1: Hello, is your refrigerator running?
0: Good times. Jack 100.7.